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I'm real nervous, but it sure is fun. Come on, baby. It drives me crazy. 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

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Will your mouth still remember the taste of my love? Will your eyes still smile from your cheek?

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I hope you have all you ever dreamed of. I wish you joy.